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That was Rag Lalit. 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Now she is concluding her vocal rendition with Bhajan written by Nagari Das.

Dear listeners, you were listening to Vocal Rendition by Shanta Jaitirtha. 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